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Our local girl, Amy Shark, got a brand new album coming out very soon. Up next, we're going to play the first single, The Biggest Ick. She said, I felt like I needed a challenge and I needed a fresh sound. Every old sound that I had has been thrown in the bin. And if you check out the film clip, she's riding around a push bike in a blue fluffy bikini here on the Gold Coast. Right now, Harry Styles.

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0: Tuesday, Pac Fair Event Cinemas 40X screening. You could be there. Less than 20 minutes away. We'll ask you to call 55711029. Coming up next, some Lady Gaga here at Hot Tomato.
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2: We've got Kylie from Oxenford. We've got the long weekend. You're working all 3 days off. What's happening, Kylie?
3: Oh, 4 days off for me.
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3: Why not? 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
2: Well, that's our Aussie preview of Mortal Kombat 2, the red carpet, event cinemas, Pack Fair 40X. 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
3: 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Thank you so much.
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2: 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Mortal Kombat 2 will get you to the Aussie premiere red carpet this Tuesday. More chances to win coming up after 11 here at Hot Tomato.
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0: 1029 Hot Tomato. The sound you make after driving from one end of the Coomera Connector to the other. Let's hope this new song didn't cost as much to make. Bella Kay. I love it, I love it, I love it.
1: 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I like being

0: Our very own Gaily Emily J for breakfast caught up with one of the big stars from the Gold Coast Suns and see how he prepares for a night clash. Any superstitions? The boys in action tonight, 7:20, People First Stadium against GWS Giants. The Expansion Cup, we'll see how he prepares very soon. We've got more of the Gold Coast Best Music Variety on the way. Noah Kahan, who released his new album recently. We'll play the title track, The Great Divide. And we'll go back to the 80s, Madonna. And she's just released some new music too, teamed up with one of the biggest superstars on the planet at the moment, Sabrina Carpenter, her great new song. It's all on the way. The Gold Coast, 1029, Hot Tomato. Oh, yeah, tickets to the movies as well. Mortal Kombat 2.
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10: Another blow for Parramatta. Young gun Riley Smith had to be assisted off by two trainers last night during the Eels' 36-14 loss to the Warriors. Para coach Jason Riles says the hooker's hurt his sternum and is going to need scans.
11: Yeah. It adds another layer of challenge to it, that's for sure.
10: Brisbane skipper Adam Reynolds could miss next week's game against Manly after he hit his head on the turf hard during the Roosters' 38-24 win over the Broncos. And today at the SCG, the Swans are taking on the Demons.
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10: A little cloudy with a slight chance of showers today. We're heading for a top of 26 degrees. A couple of showers moving through tomorrow, 26 the top. And get ready for food, fun and overnight getaways. 1029 Hot Tomatoes Eat, Play, Stay giveaway at the Paradise Centre is back. 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
9: 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Right.

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I said you look so fine that I really want to make you mine. 4, 5, 6, come on and get your kicks. Now you don't need a

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Now you don't need money.

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It's Dorso. We've got tickets to go Mortal Kombat 2. Not only just tickets to a movie, but you walk the red carpet at the official Aussie preview, which is happening Tuesday at Event Cinemas at Pacific Fair. A couple of the stars will be there. Carl Urban, also Josh Lawson, who's very popular in Australia, comedian as well, been on lots of TV shows. He's even been on a Home and Away, Josh Lawson. Your chance to score those tickets coming up in the next 20 minutes here at 1029 Hot Tomato.

0: It's 102.9 Hot Tomato. Gailey, Emily Jade for breakfast. Caught up with Bailey Humphries, Gold Coast Suns superstar. See how he prepares for the big clash on tonight against GWS Giants.
1: I used to be very superstitious, but not so much anymore. Last night I had some ravioli for dinner, and that's probably my pre-game meal. But no, I don't do too much during the day. It's a night game, so just sort of cruising through. Head to Tally Creek in the morning. Had a coffee and a little swim with my partner and her dog, and then we went for a walk. Other than that, I pretty much just chill at home, bit of TV, have a nap in the afternoon for 40-45 minutes. And other than that, just try and keep topping up on fluids and food.
0: 7:20 tonight, it's on. People First Stadium at Carrara. Our Gold Coast Suns taking on the GWS Giants. Let's hope the boys have a win.
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0: 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Here's another Gold Coast flashback. Bringing that old school back. Girl, I like it. 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
1: Now, Sandy from Oxford, out and about on the hands-free, of course. Traffic, how's it looking? Where are you?
2: Look, we're just heading back towards Oxenford, and the traffic heading south is looks pretty heavy at the moment. The northern run's quite clear.
1: A lot of people heading maybe towards Byron Bay for the public holiday tomorrow.
2: Oh, yes, I'd say that's where it's all going, yes, definitely.
1: Okay, well, thanks for that, Sandy. Now we'll reward you. We're going to give you a double pass to walk the red carpet, Mortal Kombat 2. You want to join us?
2: Oh, yes, that'd be fabulous, yes.
1: You think you can handle the action movies with the fight scenes and all the special effects?
2: Well, I don't know whether I could, but I know my husband could.
1: He would love it. Okay, we'll see you there Tuesday, Pacific Fair. It's in 40X, which is the huge cinema with the screen right around you. There'll be some stars from the movie also in attendance, so you enjoy.
2: Oh, great. Thank you so much.
1: Yeah, it's back again on the big screen, Mortal Kombat 2. We want to see you there Tuesday at Event Cinemas in Pacific Fair. More tickets to go coming up after midday here at Hot Tomato.
0: 102.9 Hot Tomatoes, Gayley and Emily J. Things through. So I was at Robina Town Centre and I needed a wee. But I had to go to Woolworths and Woolworths was right there and I've gone, I'll just quickly go into Woolworths. I went in and this is a bit where I didn't think it through, right? So I was getting a tub of moisturising cream. Sometimes when I'm training and I sweat a lot, it dries your skin out. And I'm busting, so I get it and then I realised I can't go to this toilet with a massive tub of moisturiser.
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0: Yeah, we play the Gold Coast's best music variety, 102.9 Hot Tomato. Mother's Day just around the corner. What is it next weekend? Are you sorted yet? You got a prezzy. What's going on? Gailey, Emily J, they've got $500 to give away to spend at Soak Bathhouse. Mum would love this. They're going to play What Did Mum Say? Stuff like, you know, always clean your undies in case you have an accident. Don't talk with your mouth full. I know my mum always says everything happens for a reason or nothing's as bad as it seems, even though at the time it seems like it's the end of the world. But, yeah, there's plenty of them. Your first chance to have a crack at this on Tuesday morning when the guys are back on deck. Give Mum what she really wants, a moment where no one else needs her at the Soak Bathhouse. We've got Alex Warren's Fever Dream on the way. Yeah, loving that. Also some Aussie stuff with Ice House. Electric Blue. And some No Doubt on the way. It's the Gold Coast Best Music Variety all long weekends and more chances to get on the red carpet for Mortal Kombat 2. It's happening this Tuesday. You could be there. All thanks to us here at Hot Tomato.
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11: The Roosters had a 38-24 win over the Broncos. Brisbane also losing skipper Adam Reynolds after he suffered a nasty head knock.
12: He's been concussed, so I think it's Category 1, so he'll be out for a week.
11: Madge confident in Tom Duffy, who will likely replace him in next week's game against Manly, while Riley Smith hurt his sternum in the Eels' 36-14 loss to the Warriors.
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11: A little cloudy with a slight chance of showers today. We're heading for a top of 26 degrees. A couple of showers moving through tomorrow, 26 the top. And get ready for food, fun and overnight getaways. 102.9 Hot Tomatoes Eat, Play, Stay giveaway at the Paradise Centre is back. 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

the Gold Coast, 1029 Hot Tomato. Mostly fine, but a few showers about today. 24 degrees outside at the moment. The Bureau saying basically tomorrow, for your public holiday Monday, should be mostly fine, and then possible showers on Tuesday. Harry Styles, well, he caused panic early this year when his tickets went on sale for his Oz show, or his tour, not coming to Queensland, but playing in Sydney and also Melbourne in December this year. Sold out, I believe. Very popular. He's currently dating Lenny Kravitz's daughter as well. Here's his latest song. It's called American Girls. 1029 Hot Tomato.

0: the Gold Coast's best music variety, 102.9 Hot Tomato. We've got the exclusive tickets to join us to walk the red carpet, the Aussie preview of Mortal Kombat 2. It's this Tuesday, Event Cinema Pacific Fair. 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
2: Ali from Pack Pines, how's your long weekend travelling so far?
3: Oh, pretty good, thank you. How's yours?
2: I'm working today and then I'm working tomorrow for the public holiday.
3: Oh, lovely.
2: That's okay because I'm giving out movie tickets, so it's a bit of a win, isn't it?
3: Perfect, yeah, exactly.
2: Mortal Kombat 2, is it your kind of movie, Ali, or is it...
3: My husband.
2: He likes the action on the big screen, all the fight scenes and all that kind of thing?
3: Definitely.
2: Well, you can just go for the red carpet and the food, maybe, Ali.
3: Yeah, it'd be perfect. I'll just eat the popcorn, it's all good.
2: Yeah, popcorn, choc top, all that kind of thing. Josh Lawson, the Aussie actor, he's in this one.
3: Oh, amazing.
2: I remember him from Thank God You're Here and all those sort of funny TV shows, but he's also done quite a few movies. He was in Home and Away. There's another actor called Carl Urban. It's not Keith Urban, it's Carl Urban, this one, all right?
3: Okay.
2: We'll see you there Tuesday, Ali.
3: Thank you so much.
2: Yes, it is showtime. The phenomenon is back on the big screen. Mortal Kombat 2. We've got tickets to give away. You could be there. The Aussie preview here on the Gold Coast. More chances to win coming up in the next 40 minutes here at Hot Tomato.
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0: Gold Coast Best Music Variety, 102.9 Hot Tomato. It continues after 1 o'clock. Corona. Oh, it takes you back, doesn't it? Benson's Nightclub. Then it became the Sugar Shack, I think it was. Twain's. Remember Twain's? Was that above Hungry Jack's and Cab Lav? I think. The Party. Shooters. Just went on and on. Ella Langley's new one on the way. She's from Texas, I can tell by. Yeah, it's a country song just going gangbusters right around the world. And we've got some great Aussie stuff. Ah, this fits. We've got the Bonsai Gold Coast Pro Surfing competition on at Snapper at the moment. Remember this song from Mad Wax, the surf movie with Gary Kong Elkerson? It was huge. It's all on the way, the Gold Coast Best Music Variety, and more tickets also for Mortal Kombat 2.
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0: 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It's Dorso. Now, Miley Cyrus and Selena Gomez recently got back on set for Hannah Montana for the 20th anniversary.
1: Wait, Michaela what Red. The hell? This is so crazy.
2: Everything is identical.
1: Do you feel weird?
2: Hopefully me, too.
1: How do you feel?
2: Excited that you're here.
1: Oh, my God.
0: Yeah, they used to be big enemies on the show, and she's released a song to help celebrate. It's called Younger You, new music for Miley Cyrus at 1029 Hot Tomato. Hey.

Gala, currently on a world tour in Europe, then heading to Canada, and then back to Oz later this year. If you want to see Tame in concert, 9th, 10th, 11th of October at the Brisbane Entertainment Centre. Hey, we got more tickets to go for Mortal Kombat 2 40X. So the big screen, which is all around you, non-stop action. 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

0: too.
1: That would be awesome.
0: It's got Carl Urban in this movie. Now, not Keith Urban, but this guy's Carl Urban.
1: Carl Urban, okay. Keep that noted.
0: He's been in a couple of Lord of the Rings movies. He's also been in Star Trek, Thor. So he's got a bit of sort of action movies are his specialty. And we've also got an Aussie actor in this one, Josh Lawson, who's also a comedian.
1: Oh, awesome. Can't wait.
0: Okay, so...

0: Yeah, I know. Big Trev is very excited about this one. The global phenomenon back on the big screen, Mortal Kombat 2. More tickets to come to our preview, red carpet preview, that is. Sort of a VIP treatment. We'll do that in the next 40 minutes with Hot Tomato.
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0: The Gold Coast best music variety. Sienna Spiro, she's got a song from the Devil Wears Prada 2 soundtrack. There's a lot of stars on that soundtrack. Lady Gaga's got a song, Olivia Dean. The movie came out during the week to rave reviews. I know our very own Emily Jade from Gaylene. Emily Jade went and saw the movie Chicks at the Flicks during the week, and she said it was absolutely fantastic. We got more of the Gold Coast best music variety on the way. Local boy Budra. I went to school with Budra's uncle, Kyle. He was an incredible artist at school, and then I asked Budra sort of later on, and he said, yeah, his uncle designed a lot of his artwork on some of his albums, which makes sense. We've got Kings of Leon coming up. Yeah!

0: the Gold Coast Best Music Variety. Only get it here. And also tickets to the movies, Mortal Kombat 2 in 40X, the big screen on the red carpet, Event Cinema's Pack Fair. You could be there. Keep listening to win here at Hot Tomato.
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0: guy in a Bing Tang t-shirt runs past, being chased by another man. So the stink's happening, right? And then a guy walks past drinking out of a bottle of wine. And I know my cheap wine, right? I know it very well.
1: Yeah. Always unmistakably Gold Coast.
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1: 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Hot Tomato.
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0: on 1029 Hot Tomato. Someone's at the door. Not sure why we have a doorbell. We never answer anyway. We're too busy playing new music right now. Bujra, gentlemen.
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He's brand new for local singer Budgerard. It's called Gentleman 1029 Hot Tomato. He started singing out when he was younger. Various restaurants around Fingal Head. That's where him and his family are from. Matt Corby also had a lot to do with his development at an early stage. He supported Ed Sheeran. I remember when he said, Ed said to him, you know what, Budra, you've got to write at least 10,000 songs before you write a good one. He's doing huge things now, Budra, though. It's great to see a local guy making it big in the music industry. We've got more tickets to go. Mortal Kombat 2 coming up very soon, so get ready to call 555-711-1029. Here's Go West.

0: The Gold Coast's best music variety, 102.9 Hot Tomato, the new musical film about Michael Jackson starring his nephew Jafar playing him, has basically just blown records out of the park, scoring the highest opening weekend ever for a biopic. It's grossed over $220 million since its opening the first week, sort of overtook Queen's musical Bohemian Rhapsody. Remember that? That was very successful. That sort of took home $120 million back in 2018, starring Rami Malek. So it's been massive, and it's been a bit of a surprise for a lot of people. They've said that the audience has really got behind the movie more than the critics, who claim it's been a bit of a sanitised version. But so I think I'm going to go check it out this afternoon or maybe tomorrow, the new biopic movie of Michael. One of the big songs from the movie, and it's sort of recharted again. Want to Be Starting Something. We're going to play that for you very soon. And some Dua Lipa on the way here at Hot Tomato.
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1: What's your name?
2: My name is Tanya.
1: Tanya, now, are you up for big fighting scenes on the big screen, the 4DX screen? Can you handle it, Tanya?
2: Yes.
1: You up to that?
2: Yeah.
1: Okay. Well, let's send you along on Tuesday.
2: All right. Yes, please.
1: You get to walk the red carpet. So have you got something a little special to wear?
2: Yeah, I love that. I do have some dresses that I could wear and can't wait.
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2: A Mortal Kombat outfit, yes. Gonna get creative.
1: Sounds good. We'll look forward to seeing you there.
2: Yeah, thank you. And
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1: Yes, and it is back again on the big screen. Mortal Kombat 2 Event Cinemas officially hits the cinemas May 7, but we want to get you there the night before the Aussie premiere red carpet. It'll be huge. 4DX. More chances to score those tickets. We'll do that after 3 here at Hot Tomato.
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0: Coast's best music variety, 102.9 Hot Tomato. It continues. Coming up soon, the brand new one for Teddy Swims. Yeah, and also let you know what special guests he got up on stage. Some surprise guests when he performed at Coachella. We've got Rachel Platten coming up. This is my fight song. Take back my life. It'll be a song about the movie tickets we're giving away this weekend. Mortal Kombat 2, you can score some of those in the next 45 minutes. Bon Jovi also on the way. He continues the Gold Coast Best Music Variety all long weekend here at 102.9 Hot Tomato.
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the Gold Coast Best Music Variety, 1029 Hot Tomato. It's Dorso. Now, Teddy Swims is just going from strength to strength. He's got Grammy nominations. You know his song Lose Control, which sounds like this. Well, that's the longest charting single of all time on the Hot 100 Billboard charts. Quite amazing. He was one of the headline acts also at Coachella this year, and he was full of surprises. He brought up on stage quite a few guests. He brought up Vanessa Carlton, they did 1,000 Miles. He brought up Joe Jonas, and they did one of the Jonas Brothers songs. And he brought up David Lee Roth as well to do a Van Halen song. Amazing. Here's his brand new one now, though, Teddy Swims. This one's called Mr. Know-It-All. New music to the Gold Coast, 1029 Hot Tomato. She loves-

0: the Gold Coast Best Music Friday, 1029 Hot Tomato, Sabrina Carpenter. I have my last lot of tickets coming up soon for Mortal Kombat 2.
1: Time to become the hero you were meant to be. All right, you big ugly.
0: Yeah, you can score a double to walk the red carpet this Tuesday. A couple of stars from the movie will be there. It's going to be massive. The Aussie preview screening here on the Gold Coast at Pacific Fair. So before 4 o'clock, get ready to call 55-711-0029. Up next, we'll go back to the 80s with Bon Jovi here at Hot Tomato.
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0: 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The build-up continues. The Night Clash out of People First Stadium tonight, 7:20. Our Gold Coast Suns taking on the GWS Giants. Gayly Emily Jade caught up with Bailey Humphreys to see how he's building up for the big clash tonight.
2: I used to be very superstitious, but not so much anymore. Last night I had some ravioli for dinner, and that's probably my pre-game meal. But no, I don't do too much during the day. It's a night game, so just sort of cruising through. Head to Tally Creek in the morning, had a coffee and a little swim and with my partner and her dog, and then we went for a walk. Other than that, I pretty much just chill at home, bit of TV, have a nap in the afternoon. For 40, 45 minutes. And other than that, just try and keep topping up on fluids and food.
0: There is Bailey Humphreys, our star from the Gold Coast Suns, will be in action tonight, taking on GWS Giants 7:20. The boys will be getting underway. Let's hope they have a win. Hey, on the way, we've got a brand new one for One Republic. We're going to hear from Lady Gaga and a big rock singer, American rock singer, whose daughter is currently dating Harry Styles. He's coming up in the next 10 minutes here at Hot Tomato.
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2: Candace, how's your long weekend travelling?
3: Not too bad. I've got a bit of a cold.
2: Yeah, that normally happens to me too when we get a bit of a change in the climate. You know, all of a sudden a few days of rain or it gets a little cooler all of a sudden, the change of the seasons.
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2: The tickets for the action movie starring Carl Urban and Josh Lawson.
3: Yes, please. My boys have been asking for what was the title win.
2: Well, not only to see the movie, but getting to walk the red carpet, the Aussie preview, which is here on the Gold Coast at Pacific Fair on Tuesday. Tell your boys they'll be heading along.
3: Oh, that's fantastic. Thank you so much.
2: And Candace, you rest up, get rid of this flu, drink lots of water, okay? I'm giving you a lecture.
3: I will. Thank you.
2: And that's it for my tickets today. But if you have missed out, don't worry because I'll be back on deck tomorrow morning from 6. That's right. I'm working the Sunday and the Monday public holiday. More tickets to go. Mortal Kombat 2, the Australian preview. You could be there. Your chance to win from tomorrow. And up next, Moira, Big Trev, reheated here at Hot Tomato.
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16: 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All right. Not changing a nappy again.
18: 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Won't be that long.
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16: 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It is one of our favourite segments over the Easter break. 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
19: 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Things that make you go blur.
18: Did you catch it? 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
1: One of the exciting projects I have on the cards for the Easter weekend is cleaning out my fridge.
2: Oh.
1: Because there's an odour, and I'm not sure what it is. I did find some strawberries, or at least I think they were strawberries. They'd had a tough life. They were then now just, you know, mothballs?
3: Yes.
1: Yeah, they kind of look like that.
3: Oh, nice.
1: But furry.
0: Do you think whatever the smell is, it's keto? Because you can narrow down whose fault it is.
1: Good point. Went to the dentist today as well. Got problems with my teeth. Can't wait. It's going to be a great couple of weeks. I have to go back to the dentist during our holidays because I'm worried I'm not going to be able to talk.
3: Oh, fun.
1: After my dentist.
3: So you'd just be doing sign language?
1: And you sent me a beautiful clip just to encourage me with my hatred of dentists.
3: I'm so sorry. I literally forgot that you were going to the dentist when I sent this to our
1: Sure you did.
3: No,
1: so
3: I
1: this
3: did.
1: This guy couldn't get a dentist appointment for an infected tooth, so he did it himself.
3: Yeah.
1: He tied a string
3: It's a shoelace.
1: It's a shoelace to a dumbbell, stood up on a chair and threw the dumbbell down, resulting in this noise.
4: Ow!
3: But how big was it?
1: It is the biggest tooth I've ever seen.
3: Yeah.
1: That's it clinking.
3: That is actually the tooth hitting the barbell because this thing was massive. It looked like
1: a trotter.
3: Yeah.
1: It did.
3: It looked like a pig trotter.
1: It did look like a pig trotter.
3: Huge.
1: What are those things that make you go bleh?
0: Yeah, we love this segment. Over to you, 55-71-1029. What is that thing that's going to make us throw up?
1: Yes,
0: something
1: please.
0: That smells, something that looks funny, something
2: yes.
0: you've eaten, something you've broken, something you've pulled out of your face.
4: Ow!
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0: the biggest dick.
1: 1029, Hot Tomato, Moira and Big Trev reheated very soon. What did your kid save up for? Trevor's son, Creedy, has done something pretty incredible we'll share with you in a sec.
2: Those things that will make you go, yeah. Mm-hmm. I opened the fridge this morning in a rush to get out of the house, and I was hit in the face with a food rotting bat. Not a bat, like an actual bat, like the...
3: Oh,
2: like
3: I thought you meant a bat.
2: Not like a bat, but yeah. Anyway, that's my Easter weekend.
3: There's nothing worse than that kind of smell, is it?
2: Oh, but the thing is, I don't know where it is. And then the last time I didn't know where it was, I found a secret compartment in the fridge, which is like underneath where all the liquid...
3: Yeah, that's... We found a rat in ours once.
2: You did not?
3: Yeah.
2: In your fridge?
3: Yeah.
1: In?
3: In, you know, that undercut apartment where all the water is?
2: Yeah.
3: Yeah, it was in there. Because we had, like, rat poison out. Oh. And then the rat ate the poison, and then it makes the rat thirsty.
2: They went for a thing.
3: And then I'll go, what is that smell? Is that meat off?
4: That can't be off. I just bought it. I'm frying it up. I don't care if it smells like rat.
2: It's a tail. Tegan from Tweed, the stories that will make us go...
5: Right. Well, my partner's got like an innie, real deep innie belly button.
2: Mm-hmm.
5: Oh. They have to regularly clean it with like a little Q-tip because there's no other way to clean it. Oh. And that stinks.
3: Oh. One, how far are you sticking it in? And two, why are you smelling it?
5: No, it was one of the first times we met. It was sort of like, yeah, smell this. And I was
1: What, that was his pickup line?
5: No! Oh, so good. So, yeah,
2: No. It's not so good.
3: Tegan!
2: Hang on, when you said it was one of the... You only met him not too many times until he did that.
5: Maybe
2: okay.
5: Not like this first time. But, trying to hang out a bit more, having a bit of fun, yeah.
2: Bring smell out this.
3: Smell this!
2: Thank you, Tegan.
3: I can't believe that worked!
2: Smell this.
3: Darren from Upper Coomera, what's that thing that'll make us go...
6: We've got three cats and a dog. And the three cats tend to throw up at certain times through the night time, and I'm talking like really serious shuck. It's go gross, and I have to clean it up, so it's my job, I clean it up. And we had a beach sleep, all tired, been overworking, you know, time poor, having time to sleep in. And I've just turned over, I could smell this woof. It was fresh, it was raw, it was like, I've woken up and the cat's next to me, the black cat, a big furry cat, and he's just thrown up. It's gone on the pillow to the side of my face and hit the side of my face. He's just thrown up. And I threw up, yeah.
1: Oh, my God. You showed him how to do it.
6: It was raw. Oh, yeah.
3: Raw. I would have held it and then threw up in his bed.
6: Me too.
3: Oh, yuck.
2: There's a bit of vomit in there.
1: Yep. It's the brief though, Darren. We appreciate your call. That's disgusting. It's Moira and Big Trev. This is Hot Tomato.
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1: Do you remember the first thing that you tried to save up for, Moise?
2: A saxophone.
1: How much are they worth?
2: Well, if you look at the Audi catalogue now, not as much as what I paid back in the 80s.
1: Oh, why?
2: Or 90s. They're selling saxophones and trumpets and trombones at Aldi now.
1: What?
2: And they're only like a couple of $100. Yeah. I remember the one that I bought was at least a couple of grand.
1: $2,000?
2: Yeah.
1: Why?
2: Tenor saxophone. It was a good brand.
1: Yeah.
2: I only ever had like the school's saxophone that you had to, you know, take.
1: Borrow, yeah,
2: and then
1: I
2: really saved up for it because it was very important and I think I've still got it.
1: It's still the saxophone that you've still got to get fixed?
2: Yes, it needs to be fixed.
1: Yeah. $2,000. Mm. And they're selling them now for $200. Why are the difference in...
2: I guess it's just cheaper to make them now. And Aldi somehow got them, which is really weird. You know, that thing about, you know, going to Aldi and getting washing detergent and chainsaw now a saxophone.
1: so you can walk out. Was that the very first thing that you
2: that
1: can
2: was
1: remember
2: probably
1: saving
2: the,
1: up?
2: Yeah, that I remember saving up for.
1: Yeah. Mm. Mom was a cassette player.
2: You still got it. No. It's actually in Alchemist 2. We were just discussing that.
1: It's nice that you lent it to them.
2: Yeah. Good.
1: Mine had a two-side cassette player and a CD on top.
2: Fancy.
1: It was fancy. And that was, stupid man, the dollars back in the day, like $200-something. But I had to save up. Like I was working, doing umpiring for kids, soccer matches and doing the lines on like senior games on a Sunday. And I had to save up. Because you didn't get paid a lot for doing the games, like $5 or $10 every now and again. And it took me a good maybe 12, 13 weeks just to save up for it. And then I got it, and then my sister stole it and then broke it because she took it to a party.
2: Oh, fantastic.
1: It was really nice.
2: A lovely story.
1: But my younger son, Credence, he saved up for 12 weeks for an iPhone 17.
2: What?
1: And went and bought it on the weekend.
2: Wow.
1: Yeah. Like he walked up and he had the phone. Got like a purple, lavender coloured phone and just loves that colour and then walks up and then she goes, it's X amount of dollars. And he goes, okay, cool. And then he shows me his account on his phone. He goes, want to see a magic trick? No. And then he hands it over, presses it. She hands over the phone and he goes, oh, my God, look. It hasn't taken the money off, and I went, refresh it. And they refreshed it. He went, $7.
2: Oh, it's gone.
1: It's all gone.
2: Oh, God.
1: Take good care of that phone, Credence. Mm-hmm. Yeah, so he's saved up, $1,200
2: to get an iPhone.
1: I was like, you don't want to spend it on anything else? Like every now and again he caught up with a mate on his bike and they went to Tweed City Shopping Centre, walked around, and then both of them bought a jumper. Because they could, because both of them, one works at Hungry Jack's and Credence works at a bakery, and they walked into Big W and goes, let's buy a jumper. He goes, yeah, we have money. So they went and bought a jumper. He comes back with swag, like a grey jumper and a beanie.
2: Oh, my gosh.
1: But we want to know, what was your first thing that you saved up for? Mm-hmm. Like when you got a job, what did you pull your money up and, you know, you had a focus?
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1: We want to know what you had to save up for. My youngest son, Creedon, saved up for a phone, $1,200.
2: Wow.
1: Went and bought it on the weekend from the guys at JB Hi-Fi at Tweed City. Thank you very much. Ooh. But, bought it when, that's a lot of time. I said, yeah, that's a lot of time that you've worked hard for, mate, and congratulations, well done.
2: I remember buying my first saxophone, which was, so I was just looking at why they're so cheap at Aldi, because it's a beginner student model. They go from around 300 to 800.
1: Yeah.
2: And then the one that I got, which was a professional model, was roughly around about $3,000.
1: Oh, okay.
2: It was better.
1: So that's like a junior one. Like
2: yeah, kind of like a,
1: on,
2: yeah, well, not, well.
1: Smaller?
2: No.
3: Sound different?
2: That doesn't make any sense to me whatsoever. Why did I spend $3,000?
1: Audi. More would like a new saxophone.
2: Oh, my goodness.
1: For free, though. We want to know, what did you save up for? Courtney from Pimpama, what did you save up for?
4: Yes, the first thing I saved up was my for my first phone.
2: Oh, God.
4: And then it got stolen at a party.
1: No.
2: No.
1: Oh, God. How much did you have to save up, and what kind of phone was it?
4: Oh, I can't even remember what kind of phone it was. It was one of those old school flip phones when I was 14. I just started working at Bilo.
1: Oh, no.
4: And I had it for about 2 weeks, and then it got stolen at a party.
2: Oh, my God. Was it like a Motorola or something?
3: A razor.
2: Oh, a razor.
1: Yeah.
2: Oh,
4: A Simons or whatever it's called.
2: Oh, what Trevor's got now.
1: Yeah.
2: Yeah.
1: That's actually really good. Can you remember how much you saved up?
4: back then it was probably like, I think, $130, but that was a lot when you're only on $8 an hour.
1: Oh, my God.
2: Yeah. Oh, God.
1: What did you do? You just put it down for a couple, or just someone?
4: I can't remember. I woke up and it was gone.
1: Oh, no.
2: Good night.
1: Good night.
2: Good night to you.
1: 14-year-old, too much lemonade.
2: Oh, yes.
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9: Well, a few weeks ago, Trev, it was a special one.
10: Yeah, it was a special one. It was Chicken Week.
9: Oh.
10: And if you missed it, that's on you. Anything that we talk about on the show, if you've missed it, too bad.
9: Mm-hmm.
10: But Chicken Week was an all-time favourite of one of our weeks. We were talking about pet chicken names.
11: Yes.
10: Some good ones out there. Like Nugget, that'd be a good chicken
11: name. That was a great one.
9: Oh, God.
11: And so we're also discussing Aldi. I went to Aldi and I bought a... Finish that sentence, please. They're selling saxophones, trombones, trumpets at Aldi now.
10: Aldi, if you're listening.
11: So good.
10: We'd like a trumpet.
11: A show trumpet.
10: Yeah,
9: show trumpet.
12: We don't need that. No. All right, I went to Aldi and I bought what? That's the question. We will answer next on 1029. Cotton.

0: Here on 102.9 Hot Tomato for your Sunday, Arvo. Long weekend. We love that. Moira and Big Trev reheated.
1: I do love Aldi. I've been shopping there a great deal more since the food reduction program started because I don't know if you just heard that, but my stomach just growled at exactly the same time.
2: Was it that?
1: Yes.
2: I thought that was the chair.
1: No, that's my stomach. Obviously, it's going well, the food reduction program. Oh, my goodness.
2: I seriously thought that was his chair.
3: Feed me. I don't like this.
4: The other bit of my body just said something about food.
3: What is the mouth talking about? Is she reducing more?
4: Down here.
3: I don't like her.
1: Help me. We're tired.
3: Let's start a mutiny.
2: Is that anyway, a new character for our
1: it
2: show?
1: Is. Your stomach. My stomach. Yes, absolutely. In Aldi.
3: Why so many vegetables?
1: I miss pasta.
3: Do you hate me?
1: They are selling musical instruments at Aldi. Now, I brought this up last week and I said, because I was looking at the catalogue and I played saxophone when I was a kid and I bought my first saxophone. It was over $2,000. I'm pretty sure it was close to three. And they're selling them for like less than $300 at Aldi.
2: What's our budget for this show?
1: I'm not sure if we have one.
2: Oh, does that mean we're endless?
1: But there was a great clip that you sent me from a guy called Daddy Ravioli. He's an MMA fighter.
5: Daddy Ravioli.
1: Yeah, I know. It was that.
6: Daddy Ravioli!
1: Have a listen to him in Aldi.
7: Right, so this is the problem with Aldi. You come in here thinking you're just going to get laundry sanitizer and then you see all this shit. I mean, I didn't want it, but it's $129. Of course I'm going to get a trumpet.
2: I wonder if he bought it. He'd had to.
1: I hope he bought it.
8: Should he play himself into the ring?
1: He could. That's a different way with MMA fighting, isn't
2: was
1: it? It?
2: Was it Timmy Trumpet? That
1: Oh, yeah, Timmy Trumpet.
2: Yeah, that's how he could pay him in. Oh, that'd be brilliant.
1: This is the thing.
2: $120 for a trumpet.
1: $129,
2: that's
1: pretty ridiculous.
2: Yeah.
1: All right, we want
2: you
1: to
2: get that on Marketplace.
1: This and it hadn't been used
2: yeah,
1: by
2: no
1: somebody
2: spit
1: else.
2: No stuff spit in it.
1: I went to Aldi and I bought dot dot dot
2: a remote control car. Mm-hmm.
1: I went to Aldi and I bought a single mattress.
2: I don't
1: in a box.
2: In a box? Was and it rolled up?
1: Yeah, it came in like a really quite thin box, and then you let it out, and it just slowly just goes and rises like a cake.
2: Oh,
1: but you can't eat it.
2: Oh.
8: Does it say that?
3: I don't like this cake.
8: I've been in there. I don't think I've ever bought anything random for myself, but I've gone in there to buy a meerkat because they always have random things like that. That's right up your alley, Moise.
1: Right, yeah, right.
8: Meerkat.
2: Yeah. Should we do that? What are we doing tomorrow? Should we just go out and try and buy the most random thing?
8: Let's wait until next week. It's payday.
1: Actually,
8: payday?
1: Could we please? Yeah.
2: Okay, let's wait until next
1: currently
2: week.
1: Currently, at the moment, I'm going to hit you up for a loan. I went to Aldi and I bought dot, dot, dot. At the moment, I bought nothing because there is nothing in my bank account. Okay.
2: I couldn't even afford the free bag.
8: All right, can you finish that sentence? What is the most unusual, bizarre, strange, unexpected thing that you bought at Aldi? I went to Aldi and I bought what? Give us a call. 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

0: 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We did Chicken Week a while ago. What was that? Well, we'll explain all that very soon, but some funny chicken names to share with you shortly.
1: I do love Aldi.
2: Mm-hmm.
1: Their cheeses are very nice.
2: Hmm?
1: Mm, ash cheese.
2: I like their chops.
1: Chops?
2: Yeah, they're actually really cheap.
1: The mince isn't too bad as well.
2: Mm-hmm.
1: Well, anyway, this isn't an ad for Aldi.
2: No.
1: Because we were talking about...
2: It could be, though.
1: It could be. We accept bribes of meat. We were talking about musical instruments being for sale.
2: Mm-hmm.
1: And they are actually for sale. $129 for a trumpet.
2: That's so good.
1: Wow. My first saxophone was like $3,000. And one at Aldi's like $300.
2: So next week, are we going to go to our...
1: As long as it's after payday.
2: After payday.
1: We're going to go and... Madam Day, can you in on this too?
3: Okay.
1: It has to be on Wednesday though, because all my money's gone by then.
3: Well, yeah, fair.
2: Okay, it's Wednesday, you got a $20 limit?
1: Most random thing to buy at Aldi.
2: Yeah.
1: Okay.
2: Done. Sound good? We're all in?
1: Sounds great.
2: All right.
1: All right, we want to know the most random thing you've bought. Finish the sentence. Crystal from Pimpama, I was at Aldi and I bought...
4: A violin.
2: No, you did not.
4: Yeah, it was about over 10 years ago now, but Dad and I went on a little Aldi hunt and we found a violin and we thought, you know what, we've never played one. Maybe we'll give it a go. But we were wrong. It sounded like a scratching cat.
2: Yeah, because that's the first time. If you play it a few more times, it sounds
1: a little bit better.
2: Like a violin.
1: Where is that violin now?
4: I don't know. It's, you know what, they keep everything, so it's probably... at Mum and Dad's somewhere stashed away.
2: Can you find it? How much did you pay for it?
4: Oh, I wouldn't even know. It was probably like a $60 kind of thing.
2: I will offer you $20 for that violin if you could find it. I will happily hand over $20 for that violin.
4: All right, I'll give him a call.
2: All right, game on. All right, I want to hear back from you, okay?
4: All right.
2: $20.
0: That'll be more than the cost of fuel to drive it here to Southport.
2: Oh, yeah. Drive it here too?
1: Delivery. Yeah, free delivery. What are you going to do with a violin?
2: I'm going to practice it.
1: Are you?
2: Well, more than Crystal will.
1: You're going to smash it, aren't you? No,
2: I wouldn't do that.
1: No, never.
2: It's a present from Crystal, my mate.
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1: It was International Hot Chook Day on Monday. Mm-hmm. And so we thought we'd continue it on and talk about, you know, chickens. We talk about where the best place to get your chook from. Mm-hmm. And yesterday, what did we do yesterday?
2: Yesterday was the best part of the hot chook.
1: The best part of the hot chook. Now
2: Parsons
1: we're talking about
2: discussions.
1: We want to know, if you had a pet chicken, what would you call it? Now, I looked up a couple of chicken puns.
2: Mm-hmm.
1: My favourite one was Cluck Norris.
3: Mm-hmm.
1: Rest in peace. And my second best was Chakira.
2: Oh, so good.
1: Chakira. Now, we would take chicken puns.
2: Uh-huh.
1: We will also take, if you have a chicken and you have given it a name, Madam Dakin wanted to call her Steve.
2: Yeah.
1: Moisey's is a go-to Gary.
2: Oh, I don't know. I'm feeling more Hillary Fluff.
1: Hillary Fluff. That is good. I was going to go with Jennifer Aniston.
2: Oh, good.
1: Nice. Also works with Jennifer Lopez and Jennifer Hudson.
2: And Feather Locklear.
1: Oh, nice. Ben?
3: No, I haven't had time to Google. No, sorry.
2: Okay. Sorry.
1: If you're going to give it a normal name, Ben, what would you call it?
2: The exorcist.
4: Well, is it a...
2: sorry.
4: Is it a female? Because I think chickens are female.
2: Yeah, they are.
4: So how can they all have boy names like Steve?
2: Well, that's why I went. People can have boy names. To Hillary Fluff.
4: No,
2: yeah.
4: No, you...
2: Yeah.
1: We'll wait.
4: Yeah, no, just wait.
1: So give us a call.
4: I'm getting
1: right
4: distracted
1: now
4: by how tasty they are.
2: Yeah. Understandable.
1: Give us a call right now. Chicken name. Hurry. I know. What? What?
2: Down. Hillary.
1: Oh. He just said Egg Sharon.
2: Egg Sharon.
1: I know. I just said it. Shut up. Okay. Give us a call right now. If you had a chicken, what would you call it? Welcome to Chicken Week.
2: Yep.
1: Boom, Benny. Press the button, Ben.
2: Come on, Ben.
4: Move on.
2: Oh, no.
1: That's the chicken.
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6: I'm Harrison Preeve. West Coast Fever has avoided an upset, edging Sunshine Coast Lightning 58-54 in the Super Netball. The Adelaide Thunderbirds powered past Queensland Firebirds 73-49. Melbourne Mavericks moving into the top four with a two-goal win over the New South Wales Swifts. Melbourne City has drawn first blood with a 1-0 win over crosstown rivals. The victory in the first leg of their A-League Women's semi-final. And in tennis, Marta Kostyuk has clinched the Madrid Open title with a 6-3, 7-5 upsets on the world number 8, Mira Andreeva.
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1: chicken leg.
0: Just go with it.
1: Yeah, that's egg, Sharon, if anybody was asking. We want to know your chicken names. Mm-hmm. If you have real chickens, that'd be great. Give us a call. Mm. But made up ones are great as well.
2: I did start with Gary, and now I've gone over to Hillary Fluff.
1: Hillary Fluff.
2: Yeah, or Chick Jagger.
1: Chick Jagger. We've named our studio chicken egg, Sharon. Mm-hmm. Also, I like Chikira.
2: Yeah.
1: Or Meryl Treep. Cheap. Damn it. Anyway, welcome to Chicken Week. Mitchell from Advanced Town, what's your chicken name?
3: I used to have one named Blackie.
1: Nice.
3: She used to walk around like in our house if we left the doors open.
1: Really?
3: Oh. Yeah.
0: What colour was it, Mitchell? The chicken.
3: Black.
1: Yeah. Oh, well, black, good. Okay. Yeah, well, that's a good name for a black chicken.
2: It is, isn't
1: Blackie.
2: It? Good job, Mitchell.
1: Thank you, dude.
2: Tammy from Maudsland, name for a chicken, please.
4: We had a few different chickens, but we had a Chuck Norris, and we had a Princess Leia, and we had
2: What was the last one?
4: Nugget.
2: Nugget.
1: Nugget. Bum Nugget?
2: Just gave up with the chicken puns, did you, and just went Nugget.
4: Yeah, chicken nugget.
2: Chicken nugget.
1: Oh, chicken nugget.
2: Oh, my God, I didn't even realise that.
1: Oh, my God. Chicken nugget or bum nugget. That's what they used to call eggs,
2: Tammy,
1: bum nuggets.
2: I'm sorry.
0: You can stop saying it, though, Trev.
1: Why? Oh,
0: because
1: funny. Bum nugget. Glenn's and Eleonora, chicken names?
5: I've gone with some names that my friend has called his. Mm. And he's gone with the Star Wars theme. Uh-huh. You've got Chewie Skywalker, Han Solo, Mark Vader, Princess Leia, and Chewbacca.
2: This is ridiculous.
1: This is so
2: and
1: good.
2: I love it.
1: Oh, look at that. Even Egg Sharon thought it was great. Thank you, Glenn.
6: The Gold Coast only.
2: Love it.
1: Oh, look at that. Even Egg Sharon thought it was great. Thank you, Glenn.
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0: team will now begin the Spotting a Fake Account Online training course. 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

0: Gayley and Emily J Double or Nothing on 1029 Hot Tomato. 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
1: Good morning, James. Now, you want $800 for overdue council rates.
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0: Did James get enough to pay his rates?
3: Going for $400, James.
2: Yeah.
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2: No idea.
0: Nothing.
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0: 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Budgera, gentlemen.
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1: My dad has had a number of stitches in the last little while. He had quite a stack a little while ago, and he had, I think it was probably about 15 or 20 stitches in his arm.
2: Just say that he got into a fight.
1: Yeah, he got into a fight with a bull.
2: Yeah.
1: I find them fascinating how it works. 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But I was never actually technically there for that one. I mean, come on, there was a big blue sheet. I was like a horse at the

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0: 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I went in and this is the bit where I didn't think it through, right? So I was getting a tub of moisturising cream. Sometimes when I'm training and I sweat a lot, it dries your skin out. And I'm busting, so I get it. 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
0: 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It's another 102.9 Hot Tomato. 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

cover of Newsweek. Oh well, guess beggars can't be choosy. Wanted to receive attention from my music. 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

0: Australia's favourite feel-good musical, Mamma Mia, is coming to the Gold Coast this September. 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

0: 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The sound you make after driving from one end of the Coomera Connector to the other. 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
0: Yeah, right. Okay, look, the reason for me stopping you here on the Sundale Bridge today is the car lanes are actually over there. 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

0: 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Not sure why we have a doorbell. We never answer anyway. We're too busy playing new music right now. Butcherer, gentlemen.
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11: It's just gone 6 o'clock. Hi, I'm Lucy Knight. Community outrage over a video of a man abusing a dog while walking down a busy Gold Coast road has sparked a police investigation. The man was filmed mistreating the dog along Hooker Boulevard last Thursday morning. Investigators are appealing to anyone who may have witnessed the incident or who has relevant CCTV or dash cam to come forward. Former Premier Anastasia Palaszczuk's book tour will go ahead as scheduled in the wake of her partner being charged with rape. 65-year-old Dr. Reza Adib was charged on Friday following a raid on his Burleigh Heads unit. Ms. Palaszczuk's publicist has confirmed the promotional tour for her new memoir, The Politics of Being Me, is continuing as planned. Today marks the end of the patrol season for Gold Coast volunteer lifesavers. The red and yellow flags will go up for the final time today after another busy 6 months. They'll return to our beaches in September. And the PM has hinted at changes to property taxes in next week's federal budget, despite an election pledge not to do so. Speculations mounting, the budget will scale back negative gearing along with the 50% capital gains tax discount. On the ABC, Anthony Albanese was asked if that would amount to breaking a promise.
12: Voters will make their decisions. My job and the job of the government is to put in place measures that are in the interest of the Australian public.
9: This Mother's Day weekend, discover the Psychic and Holistic Fair at Carrara Markets. 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
11: factors for the Gold Coast Suns have clinched a gritty 20-point win over GWS at home. The Suns had lost 15 of their past 16 meetings with the Giants. Coach Damien Hardwick was pleased with what he saw.
13: Yeah, I thought our pressure was very, very good. And we probably, you know, look, we took a lot of marks, which is not normally like us, but we sort of took what the oppo gave us at various stages as well. So, you know, really mature performance, I thought, from our group tonight.
11: In the NRL last night, the Panthers now sit a game clear on top of the ladder after an 18-16-point win over the Sea Eagles. The result hands Manly its first loss under interim coach Kieran Foran. In the earlier games, the Sharks downed the Tigers and the Knights beat the Rabbitohs. We'll take a look at Gold Coast weather next.
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11: To the weather, partly cloudy today with a shower too and a top of 26 degrees, mostly sunny tomorrow and 27. Showers returning on Wednesday before a partly cloudy Thursday. At the Seaway right now, it's 22 degrees. 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

the Gold Coast, 189 Hot Tomato. This is Dorso for your public holiday Monday. Hope you're well. A bit of shower activity overnight. And I tell you what, looking forward to the Bonsai Gold Coast Pro, the surfing down at Snapper Rocks. Been looking at some of the action, some amazing waves down there. Our local girl, Steph Gilmore, through to the semi-finals, turning back the clock. And a couple of Aussie guys through the quarters as well, Liam O'Brien and Ethan Ewing. So some epic surf conditions down at Snapper Rocks. We've got movie tickets to give away. I'll give you details on that very soon. But right now, here's Ella Langley, her big song, Choosin' Texas, the Gold Coast best music variety at 102.9 Hot Tomato. Just when

0: the Gold Coast, 102.9 Hot Tomatoed. Also this morning, 6:25, we've got tickets to the movies to give away. Mortal Kombat 2.
1: Time to become the hero you were meant to be. All right, you big ugly.
0: Not just the movie, Walk the Red Carpet, the official Australian preview. Carl Urban's going to be there, also Josh Lewis, two of the big stars on the red carpet. So we're going to give away those tickets. We'll do that before 7, so get ready to call 55-711-029. I know everyone who picked up a double yesterday was very happy about it. We've got more of the Gold Coast Best Music Variety coming up. We're going to head back to the 80s next with some Duran Duran here at Hot Tomato.
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0: team will now begin the Spotting a Fake Account Online training course. The first thing we look at is the name used. 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

0: the Gold Coast Best Music Variety, 102.9 Hot Tomato. ARIA celebrates 40 years this year, the Australian Recording Industry Association. They've just announced the inductees for the Hall of Fame Awards this year, and there's some great ones in there. Kate Sobrano. Also, Jenny Morris. The late, great Guru Mool, also Vicar and Linda Bull, Spider Bait, and also one of my favourite Aussie bands of all time. Yeah, the Living End just love those guys. So they'll be all inducted into the ARIA Hall of Fame, the star-studded celebration, which will be happening later this year. Another great Aussie act is Tame Impala, who's touring the world at the moment. He's in Europe, then going to Canada, and they'll be playing Bris Vegas in October this year. We're going to hear his Dracula song next here at Hot Tomato.
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0: his brand new music for One Republic. It's called Need Your Love. Let's get on some Gold Coast winners now and give away some prizes.
1: 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Actually, make that Screamers.
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0: Julianne from Palmy's on the phone. Nice and early up for a public holiday, Julianne.
3: No, I work in New South Wales.
0: The old over the border.
3: Yes, so I have to go to work, unfortunately.
0: You're getting paid triple time and a half. Oh, no, it's not the public holiday, of course not.
3: No, it's not a public holiday. We have to just suck it up.
0: Don't work too hard, all right?
3: I won't, I promise.
0: And let's send you along Tuesday. We've got a big Aussie preview, Mortal Kombat 2. Are you up for all the fight scenes and that, Julianne?
3: Why not?
0: Yeah. It's got Carl Urban in this movie. He's an actor. It's not Keith Urban. It's Carl Urban. So I've done a little bit of research on him. He's been in Lord of the Rings. He's also been in some of the Star Trek movies. He was in Thor. Oh. So he's kind of used to playing characters in movies.
3: Sounds good to me.
0: And you got Josh Lawson as well, who's an Aussie actor, also a comedian. Yes. So we'll see you there. It's the red carpet. It'll be at Event Cinemas, Pac Fair. It'll be in 4DX, so you get all the big screen around you, and I'm sure you'll have a fantastic night.
3: Thanks, Hot Tomato. I appreciate it.
0: Yes, it is showtime. Experience the global phenomenon back again on the big screen. Phenomenon. I'll try and say that several times throughout the morning. Mortal Kombat 2 Event Cinemas. You can be there Tuesday night. More tickets to go. We'll do that after 7 o'clock. And we've got Lucy waiting by. All your local news. Be there Tuesday night. More tickets to go. We'll do that after 7 o'clock. And we've got Lucy waiting by. All your local news, sport information.

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10: It's a minute to seven. Hi, I'm Lucy Knight. A man's been charged following a wild traffic incident on the southern Gold Coast. A four-wheel drive spotted tearing through traffic in Coolangatta, forcing pedestrians to jump out of the way, even driving up the wrong side of the road and hitting a car. The whole ordeal was filmed and posted to social media, with the area currently packed out due to the Gold Coast Pro Surfing event. It's understood New South Wales Police managed to track down the man behind the wheel just minutes later. He's now facing high-range drink driving charges. Police have issued an appeal for help from the public as part of an animal cruelty investigation at Broadbeach. A man was spotted dragging and kicking a dog while walking on Hooker Boulevard last Thursday morning. Footage of the incident was posted on social media, sparking community outrage and triggering the police intervention. There's been more rescues carried out across Queensland beaches this patrol season compared to last. New stats reveal a 13% spike in rescues, while we've thankfully had a drop in the amount of drownings, with 19 recorded in the 2025-26 season compared to 21 the year before. It comes as volunteer surf lifesavers prepare to take down the red and yellow flags across Gold Coast beaches for the final time today, with patrols to start back up again in September. And the PM has seen a rise to his popularity, according to the latest poll. The Redbridge Group survey finding Anthony Albanese's net approval rating has lifted from negative 17% to negative 9%.
11: This Mother's Day weekend, discover the psychic and holistic fair at Carrara Markets. Treat mum to psychic readings, crystals, healing and more. 8 till 3, Saturday and Sunday at Carrara Markets.
10: To sport, Jamara Ugglehagen has starred in his first performance at home for the Suns last night. The 24-year-old kicked three second-half goals to steer the

0: side to a 20-point win over the Giants. Coach Damien Hardwick says he's really happy for him.
1: No, he probably had a little bit of an indifferent first half, but same sort of thing. You just got to keep showing up and eventually your moments come and, you know, he delivered. You know, that snap goal was quite special. I don't think there's many players in the AFL at his size that can do that, so we're very fortunate, you know, that we've got a player that is capable of doing that.
0: In the NRL last night, the Panthers clinched a come-from-behind 2-point victory over the Sea Eagles. The Knights down the Rabbitohs by 4 points in the earlier clash, while the Sharks thrashed the West Tigers. And Kimi Antonelli has won this morning's Miami Formula One Grand Prix, claiming his third straight victory. Lando Norris finished second, with Aussie Oscar Piastri third. We'll check the latest Gold Coast weather next.
2: Dear Mum, I couldn't decide what to get for Mother's Day, so I got you this card instead. 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
1: To the weather, partly cloudy today with a shower or two, top of 26 degrees, mostly sunny tomorrow and 27 showers returning on Wednesday before a partly cloudy Thursday. At the Seaway right now, it's 22 degrees. 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

0: Gold Coast, 102.9 Hot Samana. Hey, it's Dorso. Hey, for Teddy Swims, one of the biggest highlights of last year was when he got to play the NRL Grand Final.
1: Doing the Grand Final was like a really, you know, it was, I think, my first time being really a part of Australia, you know, and like being in the middle of it and seeing the rage of like the people and to sit there and watch the game through the box. It was so cool. They're so tough.
0: I reckon Teddy would go right in the front row in an NRL team. He's a big boy, but here's his brand new song. This one's called Mr. Know-It-All at 102.9 Hot Tomato. She likes

0: Gold Coast Best Music Variety, 102.9 Hot Tomato. It's Ed Sheeran. He's got all his hair cut off. I saw a photo of him the other day, Ed. He's got the full short do going on. It's also this morning. Partly cloudy, but mostly fine. A couple of showers about. They're sort of covering everything at the moment, the Weather Bureau. Top of 26 degrees, already 20 outside at the moment. And we've got more movie tickets to go before 8 o'clock for the Walk the Red Carpet, the Aussie preview of Mortal Kombat 2. It's got Josh Lawson. You know him from Thank God You're Here. He was also in Home and Away. He was in Blue Heelers. He's been in a couple of other things. So he's going to be on the red carpet to be joining us. So get ready to call 55-711-1029. Now, Five Sauce, they have just announced a big tour. They're coming our way. A great venue too. One of my favourites in Queensland, the Brisbane River Stage. They're going to be playing on the 28th of October. So if you want to check out 5 Seconds of Summer, we're going to hear from them very soon. And also the latest for Taylor Swift at Hot Tomato.
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0: Gold Coast Best Music Variety, 102.9 Hot Tomato. We've still got tickets to go doubles to our preview screening, the Aussie preview of Mortal Kombat 2. It's coming up before 8 o'clock. I've just realised it's on tomorrow night, so you've got to get organised very quick. You've got one day to get your outfit ready for the red carpet. It's at 40X Event Cinemas at PAC Fair. So get ready to call 55-71-1029. Guy Sebastian, our original Aussie idol, he was on the Gold Coast during the week, played at the Convention Centre. We're going to hear from him very soon. And also a singer who has one of the biggest black books of former girlfriends going round. He's on the way next here at 102.9 Hot Tomato.
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1: Now, Tracy, you're from Highland Park, but at the moment you're out and about. Give us a quick report. Where are you? What are the roads like? Conditions? What's happening?
2: Travelling out to Conunga, and it's wet. That's pretty much it. Been a heavy dew, and all the roads are very wet.
1: Trace, you've got to get ready in one day. This is tomorrow, this big event.
2: Yes.
1: You can do that?
2: I can give it a good hot go.
1: Double pass, walk the red carpet, Mortal Kombat 2 at Event Cinemas Pacific Fair. We'll see you there.
2: Fantastic. Thank you so much.
1: Yeah, it's back on the big screen, Mortal Kombat 2. It officially hits the big screen, the cinemas, May 7, but we've got our big Aussie preview here on the Gold Coast tomorrow night at Event Cinemas at Pacific Fair. Next chance to score those tickets coming up in less than 50 minutes. So get ready to call 55-71-1029. And we've got more of the Gold Coast best music variety on the way. The Chili Peppers coming up. And a local singer whose brand new song's video clip features her riding a push bike around the Gold Coast in a fluffy blue bikini. Her latest coming up soon here at Hot Tomato.
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4: It's a minute past eight. Hi, I'm Lucy Knight. Wild footage has emerged of a vehicle driving dangerously on the southern Gold Coast. The four-wheel drive spotted tearing through Coolangatta and driving up the wrong side of the road while the area was packed out over the weekend for the Gold Coast Pro Surfing event. The man behind the wheel was tracked down soon later by New South Wales Police and has since been charged with high-range drink driving offences. An online prankster has filmed himself staying overnight at a Gold Coast Bunnings. YouTuber Nathan G hid between two aisles at Robina Bunnings and survived the night without being caught, walking out the next morning, with the video posted last week garnering close to 250,000 views. It's understood Bunnings is aware of the incident and has referred it to police. Police are searching for a man filmed hurting a dog on a busy Gold Coast road. The man was spotted kicking and dragging his dog along Hooker Boulevard last Thursday morning, with the footage posted to social media, sparking community outrage. It has triggered a police investigation with a public appeal launched for anyone who recognises the man or witnessed the incident to come forward. The Premier's announced six parcels of state-owned land near ports, including in Brisbane, will be made available for fuel storage and refineries. Speaking on Seven, David Crisafulli acknowledges it could take a while to get off the ground, but insists it's the right move.
5: Never again should we be in this position where we are there at the end of a line begging for some scraps to fall off the table when we've got our own opportunity to do it.
4: And the Reserve Bank Board kicks off their two-day meeting today, with economists tipping another rate rise. The cash rate currently sits at 4.1%.
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4: To sport, the Suns are back in the winning circle after a scrappy fight against GWS in wet and wild conditions at People First Stadium. The side clinching a 20-point win last night, with Jamara Ugglehagen starring in just his second game for the Suns, kicking three second-half goals. The Panthers have denied the Sea Eagles a fifth straight win under new coach Kieran Foran after a thrilling 18-16 point victory. Penrith now sits a game clear on top of the NRL table. Coach Ivan Cleary wasn't surprised the game was so close.
6: No, we expected them to play well, you know, and they did. And, it took us all the way to the end.
4: Matilda star Sam Kerr has made history after bagging the 64th goal of her English women's Super League career in Chelsea's 3-1 win over Leicester. It makes her the competition's all-time leading goal scorer. We'll take a look at Gold Coast weather and surf conditions with Tara next.
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9: Heaps of swell on the Gold Coast again this morning. It's hitting about 2 to 3 metres. So perfect day for the WSL finals down at Snabba if you do want to go and check out the pros. Winds are light from the southeast, picking up in the next few hours. And best bet for a paddle will be Burley, Currumbin and the Tweed Points. Just heading up to that high tide at 9 with a 3 o'clock low tide and 24 degrees in the water. Have a great day and I'll check back tomorrow morning at 6 o'clock.
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4: To the weather, partly cloudy today with a shower or two, top of 26 degrees, mostly sunny tomorrow and 27. Showers returning on Wednesday, then partly cloudy for your Thursday. At the Seaway right now, it's 23 degrees. 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

Marto, it's Dorso. Amy Shark's got a brand new album coming out the end of July called Soft Pop. She wrote the whole album herself. It was produced by Dan from Evermore. They are an awesome band, Evermore, and they produced and recorded it in a converted church in the Welsh countryside, and it features this as the first single called The Biggest Ick. If you look at the video, she's riding a push bike around the Gold Coast in a blue fluffy bikini. It's new music. Amy Shark, Hot Tomato.

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1: Hey, So Leung.
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3: Hey, what's up? 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
0: Yeah, right. Okay, look, the reason for me stopping you here on the Sundale Bridge today is the car lanes are actually over there. You're on the tram tracks.
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1: Thanks, man. 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
1: 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One out in the 90s.
3: Johnny Cage. 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
1: Tell me you're not some crazy fans. 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
1: Now, Jade from Pack Pines, you seen any good movies recently?
2: No, I haven't been for ages.
1: I went and saw the Michael Jackson movie yesterday, and I tell you, I really recommend it. It was fantastic from when he was starting out in the Jackson 5 to when he became the King of Pop. And his nephew, who plays him, Jaffa, the resemblance to Michael is incredible.
2: Oh, yeah. My daughter wanted to see that.
1: But there's not many more contrasts in movies from Michael Jackson to Mortal Kombat 2. And we want to send you along. We've got a red carpet screening tomorrow night. Can you get ready in time, Jade?
2: Absolutely. Thank you.
1: All right. We'll give you the double pass. It's in 40X Event Cinemas Pack Fair. So it'll be a great night. A couple of stars from the movie will be there, including Josh Lawson, the Aussie guy. So congratulations and enjoy the movie.
2: Thank you so much.
1: Yeah, it's all about Mortal Kombat 2 for your long weekends here at Hot Tomato. We've got tickets. We're giving them away all day. I'm here till midday and the big K this afternoon. But our next chance to get them will be after 9 o'clock. So get ready to call and you can win here at Hot Tomato.
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0: Now on 1029 Hot Tomato, the sound you make after driving from one end of the Coomera Connector to the other. Let's hope this new song didn't cost as much to make. Bella Kay, I love it, I love it, I love it.
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0: Gold Coast, 1029 Hot Tomato. Looks like action just about to get underway down there at Snapper Rocks, the surfing, the Bonsai Gold Coast Pro Women's quarterfinal to kick things off. Our very own Steph Gilmore, she's already through to the semi. She's wound back the clock to when she was winning those world titles. There's a couple of Aussie men left in the men's draw as well later on. I'm just streaming it here in the studio. Don't tell anyone. The surf doesn't look as good as yesterday, but there's still quite a few waves down there at Snapper Rocks to check out if you want to see the world's best surfers in action. And we've got all the latest local news, sport, weather. It's only moments away with Lucy in the Gold Coast newsroom. And then we're back into the Gold Coast best music variety with Green Day. Oh, that album, Dookie. I remember it from the 90s. It was incredible. We've got Miley Cyrus coming up.
1: Let's pretend it's not the end of the world.
0: And Eric Hutchinson. He was on from the TV show back, is it Winners and Losers? I think it was. Yeah, it's a great song. And we've got more movie tickets to go. Mortal Kombat 2. It's on tomorrow night at Pacific Fair Cinemas. If you want to be there, keep listening to Score Your Doubles here at Hot Tomato.
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14: It's just gone 9 o'clock. Hi, I'm Lucy Knight. A man behind the wheel of an out-of-control SUV on the southern Gold Coast was allegedly on drugs and more than three times over the alcohol limit. The vehicle was filmed driving dangerously in Coolangatta at around 3 p.m. yesterday while the area was packed for a surfing event, forcing pedestrians to jump out of the way, driving up the wrong side of the road and sideswiping another car. Police stopped the vehicle nearby with a 26-year-old man taken to the police station where he allegedly returned a positive reading to alcohol, cannabis and cocaine. Police have announced a $1 million award for information into the mysterious disappearance of Gold Coast teacher Marian Barter almost 30 years ago. Marian was 51 when she was last seen in June of 1997 at a bus depot on Scarborough Street in Southport. In 2024, the New South Wales State Coroner found Marian was deceased, likely dying sometime after October of 1997, but it was unable to find how she died. Community outrage over a video of a man abusing a dog while walking down a busy Gold Coast road has sparked a police investigation. The man was filmed mistreating the dog along Hooker Boulevard in Broadbeach last Thursday morning. Investigators appealing to anyone who may have witnessed the incident or who has relevant CCTV or dash cam to come forward. And today marks the end of the patrol season for Gold Coast volunteer lifesavers. The red and yellow flags will go up for the final time today after another busy 6 months before returning to our beaches in September. It comes amid new figures revealing there's been a 13% spike in rescues across Queensland this patrol season, while drowning deaths dropped from 21 to 19.
13: This Mother's Day weekend, discover the Psychic and Holistic Fair at Carrara Markets. 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
14: To sport, Suns coach Damien Hardwick thinks Jamara Ugglehagen's best is yet to come. The 24-year-old helped steer the Suns to a 20-point win over the Giants last night in his first home game match, kicking three goals in the second half. Dimmer says they're lucky to have him.
15: Well, we've got to realise it's his second game. You know, he's only going to get better and better. He'll get fitter, he'll get stronger, he'll get a greater understanding of how we want to play. So I'm just pleased for him, and hopefully sees the player that we see can, what he can become.
14: Another day of action has kicked off at Snapper Rocks for the Gold Coast Pro. Women's quarterfinals is getting underway with America's Lakey Peterson taking on Brazilian Luana Silva. And Oscar Piastri has clinched a podium finish at this morning's Miami Formula One Grand Prix. The Aussie finished third behind McLaren teammate Lando Norris and Mercedes driver Kimi Antonelli in first place. We'll take a look at Gold Coast weather next.
4: What is greatness?
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14: To the weather, partly cloudy today, top of 26 with a few possible showers, mostly sunny tomorrow and 27. Showers returning on Wednesday, then partly cloudy Thursday. At the Seaway right now, it's 24 degrees. 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

0: Weekend 1029 Hot Tomato. It's Dorso this morning. Of course, Sabrina Carpenter recently released a song with Madonna, but I'm pretty sure Somba would love to do a song with her as well.
1: I would love to work with Sabrina Carpenter. Let's do it. She is amazing. Yes, I'd love to work with Sabrina.
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0: Coast best music variety, 1029 Hot Tomato, Bermuda Street northbound, a little busy. If you spot any hassles around the roads, 55-71-1029, also into your public holiday Monday. Hey, we've got more tickets to go as well for the movies. You want to walk the red carpet tomorrow night at Event Cinema's Pacific Fair for Mortal Kombat 2. Before 10 o'clock, you can score your doubles. And we've got John Cougar Mellencamp. We'll get him on next here at Hot Tomato.
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2: Do you think you can get ready for the movies tomorrow night?
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2: Okay. Do you want to see Mortal Kombat 2? Is it for you? The fighting scenes, all the action?
3: Oh, absolutely.
2: Okay. Well, it's at Pac Fair tomorrow night. Mortal Kombat 2. A couple of stars on the red carpet. I'm going to throw your way a double pass. So congratulations.
3: Thank you very much.
2: Yes, it is showtime. The big phenomenon is back on the big screens. Mortal Kombat 2. We've got doubles to give away. Your next chance coming up after 10 here at Hot Tomato.
0: We're not saying this is going to be the best thing for your weekend entertainment, but we're not saying that either. I
1: 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It's back. 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
5: Is that mold? What a disgusting, gloopy, costly mess. I don't want a swampy bathroom.
6: Got grout out, cold.
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8: 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We started with one campus at Varsity Lakes and now have expanded to 3 campuses across the Gold Coast. If you're looking to get your message heard, Hot Tomato really delivers.
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0: That ad break? It's ancient history. 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

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We'll get more details on that. The Gold Coast 102.9 Hot Tomato. A Gold Coaster found an interesting place to sleep last night. We'll get more details on that. 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
8: It's 10 o'clock. Hi, I'm Lucy Knight. A man will front court today after being caught allegedly drunk behind the wheel and on drugs following a chaotic rampage on the southern Gold Coast. An SUV was spotted driving onto the wrong side of the road, swerving through traffic and hitting another car in Coolangatta at around 3 p.m. yesterday afternoon. The 26-year-old driver was stopped nearby and taken to the police station, where he allegedly returned a reading of more than three times over the alcohol limit, as well as a positive result for cannabis and cocaine. A $1 million award has been issued to help crack a 30-year cold case into the disappearance of Gold Coast teacher Marion Barter. Marion was last seen at a bus stop in Southport in June of 1997 before travelling to the UK under a different name and returning 2 months later. The New South Wales State Coroner found she died likely after October that year, but couldn't determine how. Bunnings is aware of an incident which saw an online prankster sleep out at one of its Gold Coast stores. YouTuber Nathan G hid between two aisles at Robina Bunnings and stayed all night before walking out the next morning. It's understood the prank has been referred to Queensland Police. And the Premier insists the plan to open up parcels of land at major ports is the right move to shore up Queensland's fuel supply. It'd see private companies use the land to build build fuel storage facilities. David Crisafulli has told Seven it's about providing more security for the state.
9: We've got six really good, well-structured deep water ports up and down the coast, and we want the private sector to come to us with their solutions, and that